0: like one specific human trait like a woman could have? What would you like in a woman?
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2: 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I am so

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things I don't normally feel. Yeah, I can finally be totally honest. It's like I'm looking